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I don't know anything about, like, the politics of basketball. I think I am supposed to be rooting for the Knicks, so I guess that's what I will do. Because I love an underdog story.

Dancing with the Stars is stepping out of the ballroom and into real life with the first ever Dancing with the Stars Con. 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
5: Today marks the start of the biggest World Cup ever, featuring 48 teams across the U.S., Canada, Mexico, and South Africa. Kicked it off this afternoon at 3 p.m. Later tonight, we're going to see South Korea go head-to-head with Czechia. This is all happening before Team USA begins playing Paraguay this Friday. Tyler, can you feel it in the air?
6: Yeah, it's the biggest sporting event in the world. It even surpasses the Super Bowl. The World Cup is it. And just in case, if you don't know some of the lingo, like the pitch, if you hear somebody saying the pitch, that's actually the playing field. A give and go is a pass between teammates. And don't forget nutmeg. That's a pass between an opponent's legs. So a lot of soccer for the next month and a half. Should be fun.

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Somber, 8:53 on Friday, June the 12th. It is Todd Fry. Good morning. As it is a Friday, and I don't know about you. I had car troubles for the past week and a half, so this has felt like the longest week ever. And car troubles, I mean spending $4,000 to get my car fixed at the MacArthur Honda on here over the park. Not great, but my car's back up and running, and it's Friday, and the weekend is here. It's going to be gorgeous today. So if you're heading to FIFA Fan Fest to go watch the men's soccer team play at 8 o'clock tonight, or heading to the K for firework night, I bought myself some tickets. My mom's in town, and also my mom and my girlfriend, we're going to go to the K today, watch the Royals take on the Houston Astros. I moved from Houston, and they are my team, so I'm going to be rooting on the Astros. Sorry,

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Heavy thunderstorms for KC tomorrow. 107.3 The Vibe.

0: Dancing with the Stars is stepping out of the ballroom and into real life with the first ever Dancing with the Stars Con. 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